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0: that I can't fix, cause I can do it in the mix. And if your man gives you trouble just to move out on the double, and you don't let it trouble your brain, cause away goes trouble down the drain. Said away goes trouble down the drain.
1: Down the drain.

equipment, and aging alcoholic disc jockeys, long play lovers have once again blessed the music scene with a non-stop mix that can be played digitally and doesn't require the DJ to get up or even change the song for the next 60 minutes. 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

0: it comes, hot stress hits the ozone, born negativity runs through the homes of the innocent, may be the guilty, temperature high, cause society built me. 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
1: What kind of invasion?
0: All the hatred ratios that made it, the

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Come on, come on, come on, come on, come on. For a new generation. Give peace a chance, give peace a chance.

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And man was given dominion over all things upon this earth. 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
1: 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Don't touch me. Hey, Ray. Hey, Sugar. Tell them who we are.
2: Well, we're big rock singers. We got golden fingers. And we're loved everywhere we go.
1: That sounds like us.
2: We sing about beauty and we sing about truth. 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
1: Just too much, Maria. It was like a dream come true.
0: Go on. I want details. Where did you stay? What did you do? Who did you meet?
1: Oh, I don't know where to start.
0: 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Any romance?
1: All right, then.

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Hey, is this where the party's at? Oh man, look at this big line here, man.

You have just entered into the land of Phase O. We are about to funk.